0: Back in blue with Grow Up Hair on 92 Rock. My name is Kelly, hanging out with you on this Thursday evening till about midnight tonight or so. I've got the latest from The Who featuring Johnny from Nothing More to start things off on 92 Rock.
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4: Here's the weatherology forecast on 92 Rock. Lows dip down to about 63 tonight under partly cloudy skies. Winds out of the south around 5 miles per hour. Cloudy skies expected with fog in spots early tomorrow. Thunderstorms likely. Daytime highs approaching 86. Chance of thunderstorms tomorrow night. Lows dip down to about 58. Partly cloudy. Mid-80s Saturday. Upper 80s Sunday. From the Weatherology Weather Center, I'm staff meteorologist Laura Lockwood.
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0: Metallica with the Unforgiven 2 on 92 Rock. My name is Kelly, hanging out with you till about midnight tonight or so. So I was flipping through some of the newsletters that I get, and Tony Iommi has his first solo album coming out in 21 years. And he's featured a singer, how do you say that? Jorn, I believe is how you say that. Jorn Landa. And the album is called From the Dark. So make sure you get your pre-orders in for that. Again, Tony Iommi has his first solo album coming out in the last 21 years called From the Dark. And he features singer Jorn Landa on that one. And then Queen actually has a live album coming out, Queen Budapest. And the description says, quote, Queen Budapest captures Queen with Freddie Mercury at his best. So make sure you grab a copy of that as well. I'm going to see what other newsletters I've got hiding in my inbox here. I send myself too much stuff, and then stuff kind of gets missed. You know what I mean? Breaking Benjamin and Korn on the way on 92 Rock.
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4: 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God, please, no! No! No!

0: with Got the Life on 92 Rock. So if you want to see something cool, head over to YouTube. There's different fans that have posted this up there. But there is a the leader of the Japanese metal band X Japan. He is a pianist and a drummer. And he is performing, he was, I should say, because I think it was last week perhaps. He did two nights at the Walt Disney Concert Hall down in L.A. And he brought Jonathan Davis out from Korn to do a classical rendition of Freak on a Leash. It is so cool. This sounds really neat. And I love, you know, Jonathan always has these really neat outfits with the kilts and stuff. This looks to me like sort of like a tuxedo kilt, maybe, and he's got his hair all pulled back. Anyway, it's really cool. He starts out very subdued in the beginning, a little more aggressive to the end. And then Yoshiki is the lead singer from X Japan, and he starts on piano and he finishes up on drums. So go over to YouTube. You can just look up, you know, Jonathan Davis or with an orchestra, basically, and I think you'll be able to find it. But it sounds really, really neat. My Boys and Ghosts on the way on 92 Rock.
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0: Robaflex with Long Time Coming. I've got that weatherology forecast on the way, as well as Nonpoint and the Deftones on 92 Rock.
1: Here's the weatherology forecast on 92 Rock. Partly cloudy skies tonight, lows around 63. Winds out of the south around 5 miles per hour. Overcast and foggy early tomorrow. Chance for storms, 86. Slight chance for storms tomorrow night, lows around 58. Partly cloudy. Mainly clear skies Saturday with a high of 84. 88 Sunday. From the Weatherology Weather Center, I'm staff meteorologist Laura Lockwood.
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Everlong on 92 Rock. My name is Kelly, hanging out with you till about midnight tonight or so. Hopefully you guys have had a good Thursday so far. Hopefully you're looking ahead to the weekend. I know there's some different events going on in town. Don't forget about that community calendar.

0: You're over at yourfortdodge.com. That's a great way to keep up, you know, with all the events that are going on. 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And of course, there's all kinds of like small shows going on. I'm looking at the XBK calendar that I'm getting in my email, and looks like they've got some really fun like nights coming up, some jam nights, you know, coming up, that kind of thing. So lots of fun stuff going on as we head into this weekend. Puddle of Mud and Nirvana on the way on 92 Rock.
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0: Nirvana with Dome on 92 Rock. I hope your Thursday is going well so far. I was looking up, so I'm going to assume that most of you remember the song by the Proclaimers, I'm Gonna Be 500 Miles, right? So I was looking that up because I was like, gosh, I mean, the song's been out a long time, but I didn't think it had been out like that long because, you know, to me, the 80s are still 20 years ago, you know, that kind of thing. I'm in that mind frame. But anyway, no, that song actually first was released in Australia and Europe in 1988, and then in 1993, that song was in the movie Benny and June, which I haven't seen that movie in years. I should go back and see how well it's held up. And that is when that song really hit big in the United States. So in case you didn't feel old today, I'm Gonna Be 500 Miles is an almost but not quite 40-year-old song. Yeah, I felt old, that's for sure. Shinedown on the way on 92 Rock.
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0: Alter Bridge with Ghost of Days Gone By. I've got that weatherology forecast on the way, as well as a perfect circle and From Ashes to New on 92 Rock.
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0: 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Remember, when severe weather threatens and the storm clouds build in central Iowa, we'll keep you informed with the Severe Weather Advisor on 92 Rock.
4: Here's the weatherology forecast on 92 Rock. Partly cloudy skies tonight, lows around 63. Winds out of the south around 5 miles per hour. Overcast and foggy early tomorrow. Chance for storms, 86. Slight change.

0: with Alive on 92 Rock. I hope your Thursday is going well. My name is Kelly, hanging out with you till about midnight tonight or so. So just a couple more hours. Now, Five Finger Death Punch did release a new album, or a new box set, rather. And it is described as 10 records, 2 decades, heavier than ever. And it is called Legacy. Now, you can pre-order that on vinyl, CD, and cassette. The physical media is coming on September 18th. And then they do have a new album out as well. So make sure you check that out. That just dropped on Friday, and I'm trying to remember what it's called, and I'm drawing a total blank. But anyway, I've heard a couple of songs from it that's really, really good. But I've always liked Five Finger Death Punch, so there you are. But anyway, but do make sure, if you are a huge Five Finger Death Punch fan, that you do check out that box set that's coming out in September. I'm looking at their upcoming concert dates. Shakopee, Minnesota, they're going to be up at the Amphitheater, if I remember correctly. And that is going to be on August 18th. Yes, August 18th at Mystic Lake Amphitheater. So that is your closest date to go and see Five Finger Death Punch. They're out with Eva Under Fire and Cody Jinks, maybe? I don't know. He's a country guy. Anyway, I know that. So if you want to catch Five Finger out on the road, Shakopee, Minnesota, August 18th. And you can catch their new album that just dropped this past Friday. Metallica on the way on 92 Rock.
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0: Social D with Ring of Fire on 92 Rock. So I am going to add that Five Finger Death Punch show to our concert calendar. See, this is the thing. I'm trying to keep up on all the different concerts in the area. It's kind of hard because a lot of bands hit the road this year and next year already as well. So just kind of a quick look. We have coming up on August 15th, that is next Saturday, Seven Dust is going to be in Cedar Rapids at the Alliant Energy Powerhouse. I will sadly not be there, but if you go, I want to see video and stuff. August 18th, of course, as I said, Five Finger Death Punch will be up at Mystic Lake Amphitheater in Shakopee, Minnesota. August 28th, Green Jello is going to be at the Wildwood in Iowa City, and August 30th sees the Butcher Babies down at Woolies in Des Moines. So that's your August concert calendar, and yes, I will get that updated on Facebook for you as well. Greta Van Fleet and Korn on the way on 92 Rock.
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2: Here's the weatherology forecast on 92 Rock. Lows dip down to about 63 overnight under partly cloudy skies. Southerly winds around 5 miles per hour. Cloudy skies with a few peaks of sun with fog in spots early Friday. Chance of thunderstorms. High temperatures reach up to 86. Partly cloudy skies Friday night. Slight chance for storms. Lows dip down to about 58. From the Weatherology Weather Center, I'm staff meteorologist Laura Lockwood.
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0: Here's the weatherology forecast on 92 Rock. Partly cloudy skies overnight with a low of 63. South winds around 5 miles per hour. Chance of thunderstorms and foggy early Friday. Highs level off around 86. Mainly cloudy skies expected. Partly cloudy Friday night. Slight chance for storms, 58. That's your updated forecast brought to you by Quickstar, supporting local weather in communities across the state.
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Here's the weatherology forecast on 92 Rock. Partly cloudy skies overnight with a low of 63. South winds around 5 miles per hour. Chance of thunderstorms and foggy early Friday. Highs level off around 86. Mainly cloudy skies expected. Partly cloudy Friday night. Slight chance for storms, 58. That's your updated forecast brought to you by Quick Star, supporting local weather in communities across the state.

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1: Here's the weatherology forecast on 92 Rock. Lows level off around 62. Overnight, under partly cloudy skies, winds out of the south, 5 to 10 miles per hour. Chance of thunderstorms, Friday. Daytime highs approaching 86. Mainly cloudy skies expected with fog early. Slight chance for storms, Friday night, lows dip down to about 57. Partly cloudy skies. From the Weatherology Weather Center, I'm meteorologist Jennifer Wojcicki.
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0: My name is Jessa. 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

0: Here's the weatherology forecast on 92 Rock. Lows level off around 62. Overnight, under partly cloudy skies, winds out of the south, 5 to 10 miles per hour. Chance of thunderstorms, Friday. Daytime highs approaching 86. Mainly cloudy skies expected with fog early. Slight chance for storms, Friday night, lows dip down to about 57. Partly cloudy skies. From the Weatherology Weather Center, I'm meteorologist Jennifer Wojcicki.
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8: Here's the weatherology forecast on 92 Rock. Patchy fog possible in spots early today. Otherwise, plenty of clearness. Showers and storms are possible in the area by afternoon. Highs top out near 86 degrees. Winds turn to the west, 5 to 10 miles per hour. Tonight, partly cloudy skies, light winds, lows drop to 58. And then Saturday, mostly sunny and highs warm to the low 80s. This is meteorologist Phil Jensko.
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1: Here's the Weatherology forecast on 92 Rock. Patchy fog possible in spots early today. Otherwise, plenty of clearness. Showers and storms are possible in the area by afternoon. Highs top out near 86 degrees. Winds turn to the west, 5 to 10 miles per hour. Tonight, partly cloudy skies, light winds, lows drop to 58. And then Saturday, mostly sunny and highs warm to the low 80s. This is meteorologist Phil Jensko.
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6: 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At 7-ish, Traditions Twin Lakes has Luke Thomas live from 7 to 9 Thursday the 13th. Knucklefest 26 is a free show at Knuckleheads and Badger Saturday, August 15th, featuring Silence Me, Dirty Dollar Bills, and more. And the nation's number one ZZ Top tribute, ZZKC, will be playing at the 6th Annual Veterans Appreciation Event at Lower Joe Sheldon Park in Humboldt on Saturday, August 22nd. 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
5: 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Thursday of next week, Shiny Top Brewing has Carter Combs taking the stage at 7-ish. Traditions Twin Lakes has Luke Thomas live from 7 to 9 Thursday the 13th. Knucklefest 26 is a free show at Knuckleheads in Badger Saturday, August 15th, featuring Silence Me, Dirty Dollar Bills, and more. And the nation's number one ZZ Top tribute, ZZKC, will be playing at the 6th Annual Veterans Appreciation Event at Lower Joe Sheldon Park in Humboldt on Saturday, August 22nd. 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

0: traditions never get old. 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
3: Here's the Weatherology forecast on 92 Rock. Patchy fog possible in spots early today. Otherwise, plenty of clearness. Showers and storms are possible in the area by afternoon. Highs top out near 86 degrees. Winds turn to the west, 5 to 10 miles per hour. Tonight, partly cloudy skies, light winds, lows drop to 58. And then Saturday, mostly sunny and highs warm to the low 80s. This is meteorologist Phil Jensko.
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6: 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Thursday of next week, Shiny Top Brewing has Carter Combs taking the stage at 7-ish. Traditions Twin Lakes has Luke Thomas live from 7 to 9 Thursday the 13th. Knucklefest 26 is a free show at Knuckleheads and Badger Saturday, August 15th, featuring Silence Me, Dirty Dollar Bills, and more. And the nation's number one ZZ Top tribute, ZZKC, will be playing at the 6th Annual Veterans Appreciation Event at Lower Joe Sheldon Park in Humboldt on Saturday, August 22nd. 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
6: Here's the weatherology forecast on 92 Rock. Few scattered showers and storms possible late today. Otherwise, partial sunshine develops, a high in the mid-80s. Winds out of the southwest around 5 to 10 miles per hour. And for tonight, partly cloudy skies develop, a low near 57. By Saturday, sunshine, a high of 83 degrees. Then by Sunday, mostly sunny and a high around 89. From the Weatherology Weather Center, I'm meteorologist Jennifer Wojcicki.
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0: Here's the weatherology forecast on 92 Rock. A few scattered showers and storms possibly today. Otherwise, partial sunshine develops, a high in the mid-80s. Winds out of the southwest around 5 to 10 miles per hour. And for tonight, partly cloudy skies develop, a low near 57. By Saturday, sunshine, a high of 83 degrees. Then by Sunday, mostly sunny and a high around 89. From the Weatherology Weather Center, I'm meteorologist Jennifer Wojcicki.
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5: Here's the weatherology forecast on 92 Rock. Few scattered showers and storms possible late today. Otherwise, partial sunshine develops, a high in the mid-80s. Winds out of the southwest around 5 to 10 miles per hour. And for tonight, partly cloudy skies develop, a low near 57. By Saturday, sunshine, a high of 83 degrees. Then by Sunday, mostly sunny and a high around 89. From the Weatherology Weather Center, I'm meteorologist Jennifer Wojcicki.
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8: 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And the nation's number one ZZ Top tribute, ZZKC, will be playing at the 6th Annual Veterans Appreciation Event at Lower Joe Sheldon Park in Humboldt on Saturday, August 22nd. 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
3: When the storm clouds build in central Iowa, we'll keep you informed with the Severe Weather Advisor on 92 Rock. 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
1: Here's the weatherology forecast on 92 Rock. A few scattered showers and storms possibly today. Otherwise, partial sunshine develops, a high in the mid-80s. Winds out of the southwest around 5 to 10 miles per hour. And for tonight, partly cloudy skies develop, a low near 57. By Saturday, sunshine, high of 83 degrees. Then by Sunday, mostly sunny and a high around 89. From the Weatherology Weather Center, I'm meteorologist Jennifer Wojcicki.
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1: 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The Iowa High School Baseball Coaches Association released its 2026 All-State teams. Fort Dodge Dodger outfielder Drew McBride reached the Class 4A first team, while teammate catcher Bo Marsh made the second team, and outfielder Colton Schiltz was honored on the third team. Here's

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0: 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Just polish her up and it's not supposed to rain.
1: 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We are going to ride out to Dolliver.
0: Only a few places have high octane gas, and I live on the north side. I have to go all the way across town to get gas.
1: 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Clark Star Convenience has 91.
0: The Clark's in the corner of North 22nd Street?
1: Yep, that's the one. They have high octane gas. I get it there all the time.
0: Nice.
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12: Here's the weatherology forecast on 92 Rock. Chance of thunderstorms this afternoon. Otherwise, cloudy skies with a few peaks of sun. High temperatures reach up to 83. Winds out of the southwest, 8 to 15 miles per hour. Partly cloudy skies tonight, lows around 57. Daytime highs approaching 83. Tomorrow, sunshine mixed with clouds at times. From the Weatherology Weather Center, I'm meteorologist Jennifer Wojcicki.
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8: Here's the weatherology forecast on 92 Rock. Chance of thunderstorms this afternoon. Otherwise, cloudy skies expected. Daytime highs approaching 83. Westerly winds 8 to 15 miles per hour. Lows level off around 57. Tonight, mainly clear skies. Daytime highs approaching 83. Tomorrow, sunshine mixed with clouds at times. From the Weatherology Weather Center, I'm meteorologist Jennifer Wojcicki.
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0: Here's the weatherology forecast on 92 Rock. A severe thunderstorm watch remains in effect. Chance for storms this afternoon. Otherwise, cloudy skies expected. Daytime highs approaching 83. Westerly winds 8 to 15 miles per hour. Mainly clear skies tonight. Lows level off around 57. Highs level off around 83. Tomorrow, mainly sunny skies. From the Weatherology Weather Center, I'm Staff Meteorologist Laura Lockwood.
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Sleep Token Emergence on 92 Rock. Hey, how are you? It's Mason. Very happy to be with you for a few hours today. Very happy about the Regional Rock Hour presented by Crave Tattoo at 5 o'clock this evening. Stadium Drive, live in-studio performance from Stadium Drive. Couple tunes we'll get out of those guys before they rock out at the Downtown Country Jam tomorrow. Yeah, tonight, actually, 6 o'clock, right after the Regional Rock Hour presented by Crave Tattoo. You can catch them at Soldier Creek Winery. 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

0: Death by Rock and Roll, Pretty Reckless on 92 Rock. Hey, happy Friday. We're finally here. A lot of people going to that downtown country jam tomorrow. Travis Tritt. Yes. Country music. And Stadium Drive. That's awesome. They're going to be in the studio for the Regional Rock Hour presented by Creve Tattoo. Don't miss that one. Truth be told, it was recorded a little earlier today. They're getting ready for Soldier Creek Winery. 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

0: Hold on, 92 Rock. Well, if you need an excuse, you need a sign. Say you need a sign. Here it is, today's International Beer Day. That's right. You feel like enjoying a tall cup of suds? I don't know if I've heard anybody refer to a beer as a tall cup of suds. But if you're going to pound some brewskis, you know, go ahead. One or two should be fine, right? Happy International Beer Day. We'll talk about some myths about beer in a bit. 92 Rock.
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5: When the storm clouds build in central Iowa, we'll keep you informed with the Severe Weather Advisor on 92 Rock. 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
6: Here's the weatherology forecast on 92 Rock. A severe thunderstorm watch continues until 10 p.m. tonight. Chance of thunderstorms this afternoon. Otherwise, cloudy skies with a few peaks of sun. Highs level off around 83. Westerly winds 8 to 15 miles per hour. Mainly clear skies tonight. Lows level off around 57. Lots of sunshine tomorrow. Daytime highs approaching 81. From the Weatherology Weather Center, I'm staff meteorologist Laura Lockwood.
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Perfect Soul, that Spirit Box on 92 Rock. Rock Elvis, I think that you can. 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

Led Zeppelin, 92 Rock, it's Immigrant Song, it's your old pal Mason, less than an hour away from that regional rock I will present it by Grave Tattoo. 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

0: 92 Rocket Shinedown, Dance Kid Dance. Today's International Beer Day. To celebrate, here's some myths about beer you might still believe. Drinking a lot of beer gives you a beer belly. Not necessarily. It doesn't help, but too many calories in general. There's a lot of calories in beer if you're not exercising or you're not supplementing meals, which is not suggested. Do not decide, oh, I won't eat beforehand so I don't get as many calories and, you know, the alcohol affects me more. Yeah, I would not recommend that at all. But it is, it's too many calories and then not moving around enough. You're putting in more calories in your body than you're burning off. That's where the beer belly comes from. Just a regular belly. That or, I don't know, maybe you can sue Trojan. I don't know. Dark beers are stronger than light beers. Not necessarily true. Light beers are lighter in color and body. But that doesn't mean that the dark beers have more alcohol. One example would be Guinness. It's a stout. It is dark. 4.2% ABV compared to Budweiser's 5%. Budweiser is stronger than Guinness. That's just another myth. We'll have some more myths in a bit on 92 Rock.
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Happy International Beer Day. I don't know if you knew this. It's a bit of a myth. Beer should always be served ice cold. Ice cold temperatures can actually ruin the flavor of a good beer. So, yeah, if the beer's not necessarily a good beer, yeah, ice cold, because then it, you know, it helps probably. But there are some beers meant to be drank warm, and they're not for me, I'll tell you that. There's a myth that draft beer gives you a hangover. Well, drinking an excessive amount of alcohol, no matter the type, will cause a hangover. And really, kind of tying in with that, beer before liquor, never been sicker. Again, it's how much you're drinking, not the order necessarily. So, scientific perspective, alcohol is alcohol. Just keep it in moderation and you'll be A-OK.

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0: Godsmack straight out of line on 92 Rock, International Beer Day. Day before Downtown Country Jam. Those two might tie hand in hand. Stadium Drive's joining me soon for the Regional Rock Hour. And we've got International Beer Day. A couple more myths. I've been talking about these all hour. IPAs are a wide tent. They're not always bitter. West Coast IPAs, yeah, they're bitter. But then you've got juicy IPAs with tropical fruit notes. Milkshake IPAs are thick and sweet. Sour IPAs are funky and sour. They're great, you know. Not necessarily all of them are bitter. And finally, the last myth. Beer is unhealthy. It's not necessarily healthy for you, but it can have benefits. In moderation, of course. So, yeah. 18 Bush lattes, still unhealthy. 92 Rock.
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11: Here's the weatherology forecast on 92 Rock. A severe thunderstorm watch continues. Slight chance for storms tonight, otherwise mainly clear skies. Lows level off around 57. Northerly winds 5 to 10 miles per hour. Highs level off around 81 tomorrow, mainly sunny.

0: skies. Chance of thunderstorms tomorrow night. Lows dip down to about 66. Partly cloudy skies. From the Weatherology Weather Center, I'm staff meteorologist Laura Lockwood.
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Very soon. 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

Welcome to the Regional Rock Hour, presented by Crave Tattoo on 92 Rock. That tune is one that was played for the first time 1 week ago, right here in the 92 Rock studio. My thanks again to Astro Brat last week coming in. That was just a whole lot of fun, and looking forward to more fun as Stadium Drive is in the studio. Jefferson Fossbender and Alex Trevino will be joining me middle of the show. Now, leading up to that, Stadium Drive, of course, they're here because they're playing the Downtown Country Jam tomorrow. And, well, there have been quite a few local artists that have graced that stage before. We have Corey Waller and the Wicked Things coming up with Anchor. And this is one that was recorded in the 92 Rock studio in January of 2020, right before COVID hit. I had the Tank Anthony Band in here. Hurricane on the Regional Rock Hour, presented by Crave Tattoo, 92 Rock.

0: Crave Tattoos Regional Rock Hour 92 Rock. Jared Benson, a great musician, a pretty cool guy. His tune, Running, you know, he's played that. It was last year, I believe. He played the Downtown Country Jam. And you can actually catch his band Friday, September 25th. They're going to be at the Eagles Hideout Lounge. Album release at the Eagles Hideout for Jared Benson. Really looking forward to that one. And if you're looking forward to seeing the opener at the Downtown Country Jam tomorrow, me too. I got Stadium Drive in the studio next on the Regional Rock Hour presented by Crave Tattoo 92 Rock.
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9: I'm very happy to have in the studio with me the one and only Stadium Drive.
10: Morning or afternoon.
9: Yeah.
11: It's morning for me. I'm still drinking coffee.
9: Yeah, you know, that's... You musicians, yeah. In the morning is a tough one.
11: Yep, we're night owls.
10: Yeah, the first text you sent me is, hey, can you come in at 7:30 this morning? And I was like, not a chance.
11: Not a chance.
9: Well, I'm very glad you guys are warmed up. Alex Trevino joining me and Jefferson Fossbender. And you guys have a couple songs for us, don't you?
11: I hope so.
10: Yeah, we're going to play a couple songs. I think we've been with you a few times now, so we always try to keep it fresh with something new. So I think we got a couple in the queue for you.
9: Awesome. You want to go ahead and just let's dive into the first one. Let's hear one.
11: All right.
10: Cool. Yeah, this song's called All She's After. It's from our second record that came out just about 6-8 months ago.
9: Very cool.
11: All right.
10: Kind of, yeah.
11: One, two, three.

0: Stadium Drive. And holy cow, guys, that's an awesome tune. I love it every time I hear it. The recorded version is great. You said that's on your second album, right?
1: Yes. Yes, on the second record, about halfway through there. That was a single, too, wasn't it?
2: Yeah, that was
1: fourth single off the record?
2: Yeah, that was a single. It's kind of crazy to think some of these songs have been out for almost a year now, you know?
1: Yeah, it is crazy. Time flies. But yeah. Yeah, it's a fun one. High energy for this early. I wasn't waking up for that.
2: Yeah, right?
0: You guys, one thing I always think is really cool when vinyl goes out, and you guys have put both your albums out on vinyl, haven't you?
1: Very proud of that, yes. Yes, we love both of vinyl. We're both vinyl collectors. And we've had the good fortune of having a really great artist do our album artwork for both records, and it's nice to see that on, you know, an actual vinyl case. It looks great to see it in person.
0: It brings you back to when, like, you sit down, you put the record on, like, what do? You look at the actual sleeve, and you're looking at the liner notes and all that.
1: I'm a big fan of reading through liner notes and finding out who played what on every song and, you know, the lyric sheets, all that kind of stuff. So, it's nice to be able to do that for ourselves and for, our fans and friends that want to collect those things, so.
2: Yeah, you know, Isaiah did the artwork on the front. Actually, for the second one, our buddy Lincoln Batcher, he did kind of a cool collage. We've got like an insert with all the lyrics and stuff on it, and on the back of the lyric sheet, there's just a cool collage of like us all over the Midwest at shows and things. So yeah, it really was kind of a community project. A lot of folks came together to get that going.
0: Mm-hmm. Oh, that's awesome. I mean, you guys, you're writing original songs. Do you do any covers? Like, say folks come to see Travis Tritt and you're opening up for them tomorrow. You got any covers? Or you doing all originals?
1: We have some covers in the set list for sure. And we make a living, you know, playing gigs, doing, you know, brewery shows and stuff where we're playing for 3-4 hours at a time. So we have a good amount of covers we like to do. And you'll definitely hear a couple of those.
2: Yeah, we scratched out a set list. We never like do set lists, so this was kind of a fun thing for this show tomorrow. But I'd venture to say it's about half and half.
1: Yeah, Travis Tritt's team never got back to us on Already Gone, so we're just gonna assume we can't play that.
2: There's a couple songs that he made famous that we probably will stay away from, but otherwise everything's on the table.
0: Good call.
1: Yeah.
2: We don't want him turning the lights off on us.
1: Yeah, we don't need to lawyer up after the show, that's for sure. I can't afford a lawyer as it is.
0: Yeah, no, working musicians, man.
1: Yeah.
0: It's a tough world out there.
1: Oh, man, yep.
0: That's awesome, though. It's a huge stage right downtown in Fort Dodge. Mm-hmm. You guys are both Fort Dodge natives, aren't you?
1: Yes.
2: Correct, yep.
0: Yeah.
2: Yeah, and Alex has had, I think Alex has the record for opening up for the most celebrations throughout the three.

0: four projects he's been in.
1: Yeah, between Country Jam and Shellebration, it's been, I've done one of them almost every year for the last 6 years, so it's been fun. Yeah, mm-hmm. It's good. Always a good experience.
2: The country one, you were playing with Tank Anthony a few years
1: ago. Yeah, I've done it with Tank. I've done it with Jared Benson's band. I've done it with Renegade Soul, Tim Salter's band, and Tank's done it once or twice now, and this will be this group's first chance, so that'll be really fun. Yeah. I did it with Lone Tree a long time. That was back with Brett Michaels one. Was that 6 years ago, 7 years ago? That was pre-COVID, wasn't it?
2: Oh, yeah. No, it was a long time ago. Yeah.
1: Yeah. So, anyways, yeah, I've been very lucky to get to do quite a few of these, and it's always a good time. The people that put it on, shout out to all those. They know who they are, and thank you for having us again. Mm-hmm. We're looking forward to it.
2: Yeah, dude, I think it's going to be awesome. It's always a great time, but when you get some great opening bands, it always makes the concert.
1: Yeah, I actually got to meet Blake Jack about a month ago. Really nice guy. I don't know if his name's actually Blake Jack or if that's what the group just calls themselves, but I met the singer of that band about a month ago at a gig. Really nice guy. Looking forward to hearing them, too. They have some pretty rocking tunes, yeah.
2: Yeah, the high energy, too, the raucous type stuff.
1: Yeah, cool. Yeah. I think it'll be a good time.
2: Nice. Yeah. You guys wanna play another tune for us?
1: I suppose we could probably do that.
0: Do you want this?
1: Yes, I do. I forgot my capo. Actually, Jeremy Over stole my capo. For those who know who he is, I'm not even going to shout him out because
2: I thought he just uses a whiskey glass.
1: Normally. But he needed a capo because Carson came up and sang a song. And yeah. Anyways, yeah, let's try this one out, huh?
0: Cool. This one's called Teacher's Pet. This is also from the second record.
1: Mm-hmm. Okay. I don't know why I put these back on. I don't like them.

0: you know, a much smaller audience today than tomorrow, but
1: that's okay.
0: Just as appreciative. Yeah, another one of those tunes. I love the recorded version. The energy you can feel just coming off it live.
1: That scream is pretty epic there at the end, too. Yeah, that's about as hard as I've ever seen Jeff go.
0: Yeah.
2: I remember when we did that in the studio, and just like, obviously we had to still stay quiet because the tape was rolling, and your face was like...
1: Yeah, no, it's great.
2: Good time. This is an audio medium, so no one saw what I just did with my face, but it was a look of surprise.
0: It was a very shocked look of surprise. Oh, man. No, just great tune. You guys have some beautiful songwriting, you know, but it's not like the wispy willow put me down. It's like kind of uplifting and, you know, great vibe that you guys
1: Thank
0: have.
1: Thank you. Man. Yeah, we like to bring energy to even our most chill of tunes, you know?
2: Yeah, and what's fun about the full band iteration that, you know, we're bringing to Country Jam, it's the rarest form. Like, we only do this, you know, 5 or 6 times a year just because, you know, we got guys in Des Moines. Our drummer's coming in from Detroit. He's actually on his way right now. We're playing a gig at the winery tonight. But, you know, so this is a pretty rare thing. So when we get together, the energy's through the roof, and it's a lot of fun. So
0: yeah, who's behind the kit for you? Is that Cole Smothers?
2: Cole Smothers. Yep. Yeah, so he moved about a year ago. He went out to Detroit, and he's doing his thing out there. But yeah, about 5-6 times a year we get together in, you know, Iowa, Wisconsin. We find some places that'll have us, and we get going. But it's definitely a different iteration, and it's super high energy, so we're excited.
0: Yeah. Now, Vino, you play bass for some other stuff.
1: Yeah.
0: You know, you play guitar with this Stadium Drive, bass for Lone Tree, Brutal Republic.
1: Yep. Correct.
0: And your bass player this time, though, I think, you got a great one, Owen O'Brien.
1: Right? Yeah, he's the man, Double O'Brien, secret agent man there. no, he's great. I think of him as a little brother, you know. I first met him when he was, gosh, like 13 or 14. His grandpa started bringing him out to shows because he was getting into bass. And it's been so fun to watch him grow because, we got him for the Tank Anthony Band. He's been playing with bands. You know, at bars since he was probably 16 or 17 years old. So,
0: I remember him coming in. He was still a kid when he came in. Yeah, with his grandpa Tracy Ernst.
1: Yep. Sweetheart of a musician too. That guy was great.
0: That guy was phenomenal. That guy was a huge part of the beginning of the stage you guys are on right now, Broken Strings. Beaver Creek coming in talking about all that. It was like Tracy laid out basically the groundwork for Broken Strings.
1: Yeah, he's
0: with me in the studio. Mm-hmm. And man, seeing Owen on that bass, and then when he started out, he was doing those Primus covers, which...
1: Oh, yeah. Primus and Tool and all that kind of stuff, yeah.
0: Country fans might not know it is incredibly...
1: difficult music to play.
2: Yeah. Very technical, yeah.
1: Yeah. Yeah, I was watching him post videos of him playing that stuff at, like 15 years old, and it's like, oh, this kid's going to be all right.
2: He's going to be all right. Yeah, what's also fun, you know, thinking back to when we were in the Tank Anthony Band, all three of us, it's like, you know, beyond the music too, you know, just watching him kind of become a person, you know, like, you know, we're traveling all over the Midwest, and he's like,

0: he's kind of the classic coming of age, you know, as he's, you know, playing music and traveling around. So.
1: I forget where I was just recently. It was a bar somewhere out of town, and someone, we got talking about Owen. He'd played there with, you know, with us in Tank years before, and someone's like, wait, he's 22, he just turned 22? And then I'm like, yeah. It's like, oh, I definitely underserved
0: him. Yeah, I am.
1: It wasn't here in Fort Dodge, so don't anyone be alarmed. But yeah, it was hilarious. I was like, yep, he's been around a long time.
0: Yeah, it's like, he's with us.
1: Yeah.
0: You just pull him in.
2: Yeah.
1: Oh, man. I remember being in punk rock bands, though, and, you know, they'd be like, are you allowed to be here? And it's like, yep, I'm at the bar. I'm playing tonight, you know. Fun times. Fun times.
2: Yeah. You know, I mean, yeah, being so young and doing it, and a long career yet ahead of him. And
1: yeah.
2: I mean, you guys still have a... You guys are still spring chickens. You got a lot left in your tank.
1: Oh, definitely. So. Yeah, Owen and I actually have a new little project out of Des Moines with a pretty solid little drummer-singer out of there. His name's Tony McGee. So hopefully we'll be in town here this fall, this winter,
2: cool.
1: Doing some new stuff. Yeah.
2: Awesome.
1: Yeah.
2: The more bands around here, the better.
1: Agreed.
2: I'm always talking
1: about
2: that.
1: Agreed. So. Mm-hmm. Agreed. And we're already so spoiled for choice, but it's, yeah, the more the merrier.
0: Mm-hmm. Yeah. And the venues, too. You know, you got to have venues to support them and give them a platform. So, you know, we're spoiled just in the sense that so many places in town are willing to have music.
2: Oh, yeah.
0: Give us a place to make some noise.
1: Yep.
2: Yeah. Well, and that's what, like, the live music calendar is all about that we do here. Mm-hmm. You know, it's support for those businesses that, you know, like, that's free for a business to get on, mm-hmm. because I realize, like, you know, it's all kind of a circle that
1: yeah,
2: works.
1: It's a win-win, you know. Yeah. You build up that community, it comes back to pay you in dividends you can't quite imagine, I think. So,
0: yeah.
1: Yeah. Plus, just the entertainment's great, so.
2: Exactly.
1: Yeah.
2: Exactly. We do. We have just a phenomenal, phenomenal music scene here, and it's really neat when we get those headliners in town, too, like stuff that everybody knows.
1: Mm-hmm.
2: And you guys, I'm excited for you. I think a lot of people are going to get to hear your music for the first time, and I think they'll be impressed.
1: Well, thank you.
0: Yeah, I really appreciate it.
1: We're looking forward to it ourselves.
0: Mm-hmm. Yeah, huge, huge honor to get the opportunity. So,
2: mm-hmm. Yeah. So what time do you guys start tomorrow?
0: So I think it's doors at 5:30. We go on at 6. We have the first hour, so about 6 to 7, warming everyone up as they come on in. So.
2: Very cool. Very cool. Well, I'll be there ahead of time. I'm going to hang out beforehand.
1: Oh, we'll be there well ahead of time as well, hanging out. So, yeah. If you're in the area, come say hi. We're the two dorky-looking guys.
0: Yep.
1: Yeah.
0: Yeah. I think we're going to set up, like, a merch table and stuff, too. Maybe try to get to say hi to some folks from there. And,
2: there you go.
0: Yeah, it'll be it's going to be great. I love the venue, you know. I know they were supposed to have it out at the Fields, but, the way the stage is set up and the music kind of bounces off the buildings, and it creates almost, like, this natural theater type space.
2: They've dialed it in.
1: I think downtown area is
2: great. That's worth saying that, like, if you went to the first year and then you were like, man, that sound sucked and blah, blah, blah. Mm-hmm. Like, they figured it out after the first year, and it's a phenomenal.
1: It's a tall order for any sound group to come in and figure that downtown area out, because it is a very bouncy area. Like I said, I've been lucky to do, you know, 5 or 6 of these things, and everyone's a little different. Every crew handles it a little differently, but I think it just speaks to the professionalism that, you know, these shows almost always turn out great.
0: Oh,
1: so,
0: yeah.
1: You know.
2: Bodie's the man.
1: Yeah.
2: Well, fellas, we're a few minutes over our allotted time.
1: Uh-oh.
2: We gotta go.
1: We don't want to get you in trouble.
2: That. No. Well, there's three of us, so if we got to knock out old man Burn.
1: I think we could handle it.
2: I think so.
1: At least we didn't swear.
2: Exactly. Yeah. Well, I'm cutting us off now.
0: I saw your finger on the bleep button there.
1: Yeah.
0: Just ready to go.
2: Always on it.
0: You never know.
2: Well, Alex Trevino.
1: Josh.
2: Thank you.
1: Mr.
2: Jefferson
1: Mason.
2: Fossbender.
0: Appreciate you.
2: Hey, I appreciate you guys. Thank you for sharing your music, and we'll see you tomorrow downtown Fort Dodge.
1: Sounds good. Love you, buddy.
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11: Here's the weatherology forecast on 92 Rock. A severe thunderstorm watch continues. Slight chance for storms tonight, otherwise mainly clear skies. Lows level off around 57. Northerly winds 5 to 10 miles per hour. Highs level off around 81. Tomorrow, mainly sunny skies. Chance of thunderstorms tomorrow night. Lows dip down to about 66. Partly cloudy skies. From the Weatherology Weather Center, I'm staff meteorologist Laura Lockwood.
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92 Rock, Crave Tattoos, Regional Rock Hour. Dead Don't Die was before that one we just heard. More Cheese, Jerk. Those guys are playing a show in Charles City tomorrow night. Really cool what they are doing. It's all for the pets. Punks for Paws. Punks for Paws. It's at the Talk Shop Lounge in St. Charles tomorrow. And Dead Don't Die will be there. More Cheese will be there. They've got a long list. Danny Russell Wolf will be there. That dude's awesome. Sorry we don't have anything from him, but we do have one from another band that will be there. Soul Cage, their latest, Drool, on the Regional Rock Hour, presented by Crave Tattoo, 92 Rock.

0: Nightwish Noise on 92 Rock Past Present. Powerful, happy International Beer Day. Again, keep it safe. You know, take it easy. Have a few. Not too much. Don't drive. Sorry, I'm not your dad. I shouldn't be telling you this. And if I am your dad, you're not old enough to drink anyway. And I don't care if it's not even 7 o'clock yet and the light. Go to bed. Go to bed. 92 Rock.
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0: Bad Theory, Light It Up on 92 Rock. You'd think that if a gym employee stole your wallet, they'd go on a healthy supplement buying spree or start Protein Maxin or something. Well, a 42-year-old man in Florida named Eduardo Moraga was working at a Planet Fitness when he reportedly stole a female's credit card and used it to buy food and beer at a local barbecue joint. The woman noticed that the card was missing after receiving notifications on her phone about the transactions. There's even surveillance photos showing Eduardo going to the barbecue place while wearing his orange Planet Fitness uniform, ordering barbecue and beer, and then charging it to the woman's card. Yeah, Eduardo was arrested, later released after posting $2,500 bond. They haven't said what kind of barbecue he got or what beer he ordered, but it wasn't worth it. 92 Rock.
1: This just in. Due to extreme heat and humidity, your oven has refused to turn on and has officially gone on strike. But have no fear. 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And if you're serving with chips, mind the crunching. 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
8: Here's the weatherology forecast on 92 Rock. A severe thunderstorm watch continues. Slight chance for storms tonight, otherwise mainly clear skies. Lows level off around 57. Northerly winds 5 to 10 miles per hour. Highs level off around 81. Tomorrow, mainly sunny skies. Chance of thunderstorms tomorrow night. Lows dip down to about 66. Partly cloudy skies. From the Weatherology Weather Center, I'm staff meteorologist Laura Lockwood.
9: Station this good should require a prescription. 92 Rock.